0: en Radioactiva.
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1: 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Yeah, hey.

My heart is breaking, hands are shaking, bugs are crawling all over me. 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My heart is breaking, hands are shaking, bugs are crawling all over me. 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
1: 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You think it's

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